0: Ladies and gentlemen, this is your captain speaking. Flight 100 to Carlsbad, California is now boarding.
1: It's time to try and win this trip for four to Carlsbad, California. We're taking care of pretty much everything. Flights, a three-night hotel, Legoland tickets to check out the new Legoland Galaxy, tickets to the Museum of Making Music, and we got dinner handled, getting you $500 in dining gift cards. All you got to do is text in this next keyword, beach, to 303-691-1MIX, and you will be entered to win this trip for four to Carlsbad, California. The keyword you're texting in right now is beach, B-E-A-C-H, because you are likely going to be spending most of your time on the beach. So go ahead, text in that keyword beach to 303-691-1649. You will be entered to win, and more keywords continue 8 a.m.

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Mix 100. So many restaurants are being accused of shrinkflation, charging more for less. But the CEO of Chipotle says, we're not going to be one of those. All you got to do is ask for a little bit more. Okay, CEO says so. So next time you go to Chipotle, go ahead, tell them to load it up.

0: in Boulder, they're always talking about what's on your bucket list. I want to know what's on your reverse bucket list. What's something you do not want to do?
1: Jump out of an airplane.
0: That's like number one on most people's list, but I'm not going to lie. I don't know what happened, but I'm turning into a scaredy cat, and I either need to do it ASAP or it's never happening, because as the years go by, the more scared I get.
1: I'm slightly in agreement with you. I think it's time to get an adrenaline rush like that.
0: Right? So AJ and I are going to go skydiving this weekend. Who's in?

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1: The 5 at 5 is brought to you by the Colorado Beef Council. 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Gonna be over at Red Rocks. Always a fun time, so give me a call right now. 303-691-1MIX to play. 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
4: 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That's a crash on southbound 25 at Arapahoe Road. 4 right lanes are blocked off. Couple left lanes are getting by. Southbound I-25 at Arapahoe. Traffic's crawling there. Host jams back past 225. At a wreck up north, southbound I-25 approaching E-470 Northwest Parkway. That's in the right lanes. Heavy traffic on I-70 to crash westbound 70 at Airport Boulevard. That's in the right lane. Every now and then you find a deal where you get more and pay less. Now that's a good deal. That's Straight Talk Wireless on Verizon's 5G network. 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
6: Wait, so no LAX chaos? 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

0: good. We're playing the 5 at 5. Here's your first question. What's the fastest land animal in the world?
1: I'm going to say a cheetah.
0: Cheetah is correct. Your second question. What did the itsy bitsy spider climb up?
1: The water spout.
0: The water spout is right. Your third question. In which board game do you try to solve a murder?
1: Clue.
0: Clue's right. And your fourth question. Which marine animal is known for its ability to change color and camouflage itself in its surroundings?
1: An octopus?
0: An octopus is correct. All right. Now we're down to the final question. In the movie Happy Feet, what animal do they feature?
1: Penguin.
0: Penguins is right, and you're my winner for the 5 at 5. You're going to go see Russell Dickerson next week. You're going to be at Red Rocks. Congratulations.
1: Oh, my God. Thank you so much.
0: Ah, you're so welcome. I love how happy you are right now. And tell me what station just hooked it up.
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3: 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Crash just cleared out. Southbound I-25 at Arapahoe. Running heavy from Colfax to C-470 just under an hour. Got a problem up north. Southbound I-25 approaching E-470, Northwest Parkway. Crash into two right lanes. And heavy traffic I-70 running slow both directions. Crash on westbound 70 at Airport Boulevard. Questions about youth or high school sports? 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I'm Sid and Feeling with traffic on Mix 100.
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0: Mix 100, Kate over in Golden. That springtime snow the other day. Did you see it coming?
1: Not even close.
0: Right? The fact that it was like 85 degrees before that just threw me off entirely.
1: Me too. And then now again, it's 70 degrees today.
0: Right, today. And then we're going to be back in the 80s by next week too.
1: Crazy.

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1: Mix 100, Paula in Thornton. This late spring snow. Did you see it coming?
2: I didn't, but I'm glad we got it. Things
1: I know.
2: Are green enough, and yeah.
1: Yeah, exactly. I know. It's like it threw everyone off, but then after we all complain about it, we do exactly what you just did. But we needed it. We needed it.

I have one last pair of tickets to give away to go see Russell Dickerson next week at Red Rocks. That's if you win the 5 at 5 tomorrow on Mix 100.

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5: 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Down a Lone Tree, north on I-25, approaching C-470, E-470 with crash. A little bit slow there. Southbound I-25, through the tech center, moving better. Big problem at Arapahoe Road, clear. That drive Colfax to C-470, about 40 minutes. And a wreck up north, just taken care of. Southbound I-25 near E-470, all lanes open. 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I'm Sidney Thielen with traffic on Mix 100.
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